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Country Weekend. Man, we've got a lot of visitors in the U.S. right now, thanks to the World Cup. I'm loving the content on social media of like, this is my first time in America. Here's Sam Hunt. It's Leave the Night On.

It's a double down of Luke Combs on now, because sometimes you need more than one song from Luke, right? My favorite new song from Luke is on the way. This is Sleepless in a Hotel Room on Taste of Country Weekend.

0: part of a major tribute to Alan Jackson at the end of the month. That is Be By You, part of a Double Down from Luke Combs. We also brought you Sleepless in a Hotel Room. It is Jess and the Taste of Country crew. June 27th, the place to be is Nashville, Tennessee at Nissan Stadium. That place is going to be packed for the final show for Alan Jackson. It is insane to think that this man is retiring. I mean, he's been on the road for like 40 years, for crying out loud. Now, this isn't him retiring from music entirely. He hasn't ruled out getting in the studio and putting something together. It's just this disease, this neurodegenerative disease that he's been battling, is making it really hard for him to get out on the road. But nonetheless, there's a massive show that will be at Nissan Stadium. Like 20 artists are going to be taking the stage to honor Alan. And luckily for us that maybe don't have a ticket to the show because they were impossible to get, it's going to be taped and it will be aired on NBC and Peacock at a later date. We don't have that date just yet, but it's going to be called Alan Jackson, The Last Show.
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14: Hey, girl. You know you got everybody looking.

put you in charge of the next show at the Sphere in Las Vegas, who would you choose? Maybe Florida Georgia Line? That would be great, right? Kenny Chesney's got a handful of shows that he's doing at the Sphere this summer. Here's Carry On Taste of Country Music.

New country is on the way in less than 8 minutes. It's actually brand new country from Riley Green. We've got it in our song Spotlight. Right now it's Tucker Wetmore with Brunette.

Riley Green is one of many country artists that actually has a stage name. Kinda, sorta. That is Think As You Drunk in our song Spotlight on Taste of Country Weekend. He doesn't go by his real name, but he does go by his middle name. That's right, Riley is Riley's middle name. His first name is actually Jonathan. Now, I don't have a thing against the name Jonathan, but Riley is just Riley. You know what I mean? It would be hard.

0: think of him as anything else. Now, where did Riley come from? Well, it's kind of sort of a family name. Not that anybody in his family has been legally named Riley, but his great-grandfather actually started suffering from dementia and started calling Riley's father Riley, even though Riley's dad's name is Kevin. But, you know, he just thought that this man's name was Riley. And it was kind of endearing, so much so that Kevin and Karen, Riley's parents, said, we have to pass this name on somehow, some way. And that's where Riley came from.
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0: when it comes to country music, you never forget the first time you play the Grand Ole Opry. Am I right? Like Lainey Wilson, I'm sure will remember that moment for the rest of her life. That is Phone Keys Wallets. Before that, Heart Like a Truck, a double down of Lainey on Taste of Country Weekend. We've got another young artist that's going to be stepping into that circle for the first time ever. Despite the fact that she's got country music blood running through her veins. Her name is Carlisle Wright. She is the grandniece of Alan Jackson. She's actually Alan's nephew's daughter is who she is. But this is exciting for her, obviously, as an artist, but even more thrilling that it opened up a window for a special moment between her and her great uncle. So she calls him Uncle Hat, and we got video of her receiving a call from Uncle Hat to officially invite her to perform and make her debut at the Grand Ole Opry. And of course, tears were shed. You can see that video on our Taste of Country app. And what's even more exciting is she's going to make her debut at the Opry the same weekend that she's actually performing in honor of Alan Jackson at Nissan Stadium in Nashville. What a weekend that's going to be for the entire family.
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0: I know we are still basking in the afterglow of CMA Fest 2026, but the dates have already been set for next year. 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You've got to see this if you've never seen it before.
1: CMA.

Taste of Country Weekend. It's time for our song spotlight, which is shining on new country from an up-and-coming artist that is very promising. His name is Hudson Westbrook. The song is called Painted You Pretty.

0: Brooke, Painted You Pretty. That's in our song spotlight on Taste of Country Weekend. And Billy Dukes is here. He's telling us what's now trending on our Taste of Country app. If you don't have the app, now's a great time to get it downloaded. Take it away, Billy.
1: Thinking about Justin Moore this weekend as he'll take the next month off the road to deal with an unspecified health issue. On social media, he says this was the right decision for him and his family, and he appreciates the support. Two solo shows and five dates with Riley Green are affected in June. He's going to return to the road on July 9th in Knoxville. Keith Urban with a new album called Flow State this week. It's a yacht rock album. Yes, you heard that right. And he tells Taste of Country that it happened organically.
2: I bought a studio in Nashville, and it took about 9 months to get it up and running and working really, really well. By the time it was ready to hit record, I was about to hit the road on the High and Alive World Tour, and I was so frustrated because I went, I want to record something in my studio before I'm, you know.
1: The solution? 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And finally, Florida Georgia Line announced they're back at CMA Fest last week, but don't expect a tour or new music all that soon. Both BK and Tyler are currently promoting solo music, and Tyler's hitting the road with Dan and Shay in the fall. 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

It's Taste of Country Weekend. How cool that the World Cup is happening in the United States. I got to know where the watch party's at. I got to know what's on the watch party menu as well. Are we matching the things we're eating with the games that we're watching? Like, that would be fun, right? Tell me where you're at on our Taste of Country app, and thanks for letting us tag along. Kenny Chesney's here. It's I Go Back.

0: 2 from Megan Maroney, right? That's I'm Not Pretty and Beautiful Things on Taste of Country Weekend. Sometimes one song from your favorite artist just isn't enough. Plus, we're also giving you a chance to see Megan Maroney in Nashville. 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
0: App.

of people out there that absolutely love summer. Anybody like me, and it's just too hot? Like, this is not your favorite season. However, I will say this. Summer's the last season before football, so we will take it. Luke Combs is here now. It's Lovin' on You on Taste of Country Weekend.

0: grandma crowd surfing at his show and setting like a Guinness World Record for being the oldest person to crowd surf. That is good damn in our song spotlight on Taste of Country Weekend. If you don't know what I'm talking about, you can see this on our Taste of Country app. Also, I would love to get your input on the possibility of a reunion of the Pistol Annies. Now, this is a little bit of a stretch, but I will tell you this. The three of them, Ashley Monroe, Angelina Presley, and Miranda Lambert, were all together again for a writing session. Now, cool your jets just a second here, okay? It's hard to read between the lines here, but what I'm hearing is that they were together writing specifically for something for Ashley. I feel like when Angelina posted this photo of the three of them, she's like, you have to ask Ashley what we were writing for. It feels like it was specifically for an Ashley project. However, the three of them getting back together again, I mean, those creative juices were definitely flowing. I'm pretty sure there could be something on the way from Pistol Annies. And it's been a minute since we got their last album. What was it, like 2023, 2022 maybe? So yeah, definitely looking forward to something from Pistol Annies if that's the case. But only time will tell.
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0: Allen taking a lot of heat for canceling that show in Pittsburgh last weekend. That is Don't We? As part of a double down from Morgan Wallen on Taste of Country Weekend, we also brought you whiskey glasses. It's Jess. And to give you like the little rundown here, he canceled a show in Pittsburgh due to the possibility of bad weather coming in. And actually, there was already bad weather that had hit another town nearby. And it was like, you know what? We don't want to put people in a position where they could get hurt because we've all packed into a stadium and suddenly we have to evacuate everybody. You know what I mean? Well, the weather never like materialized over the stadium. But I will tell you this. I did some Googling. CBS said that there were 6 tornadoes that touched down in and around that area that weekend. So I think there was just cause to canceling a show. And hey, I get it. I'm a fan of country music. I don't like to see shows get canceled. I want to be there. I also understand that weather is so unpredictable. That's why we hate it, right? It could have been one of those things that the weather was fine and then all of a sudden turned bad. You know what I mean? Like, it's just, you never know. And I think in situations like this, you really have to err on such the side of caution. You know what I mean? Like, you really got to go to the extreme, making sure that people are safe. This could have been bad had that weather actually come in.
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1: 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Oh, but the diaper bag wasn't closed. 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

Georgia Line has told us that they are back. What does that actually mean? We'll talk more in less than 10 minutes. I got Florida Georgia Line on now for you. This is Round Here on Taste of Country.

0: It's Taste of Country Weekend. Jacob Hackworth, what took you so long in our song Spotlight? It's Jess. And maybe some people are asking that question when it comes to Florida Georgia Line. Like, what took you so long getting back together? Man, we've been out here hanging, just waiting for new stuff, waiting for something, some sort of news at the very least. Well, we got that at CMA Fest with Florida Georgia Line, Brian Kelly and Tyler Hubbard jumping on stage together to sing a couple of songs. And they said it. We back, baby. But then that was it. Are they just back at CMA Fest? Are they just back performing on a stage together? We've heard Tyler Hubbard say that they want to play shows within the next year. So I definitely think that we could see maybe some festival dates, maybe some one-off shows here and there. As far as new music goes, we'll just have to wait and see. But I have a feeling that might be in our future. Honestly, I think the thing that would work really well is a Las Vegas residency. This would really, you know, obviously satisfy the fans, but I think it would also help Florida Georgia Line kind of, you know, garner and measure the amount of excitement for new music that there could be just by doing some shows at the Sphere. Plus, those Vegas residency shows, that's where an artist goes and plays like all their biggest hits. So it would be a party, don't get me wrong.
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15: I'm a redneck, cause I drink beer and I dip skull. Guess I'm a rambler.

Good morning, guys. Back to work. Back to the third shift. I've got more of today's country lined up all night. I'm Brett Allen, and I've got some brand new stuff. Brand new music on the way from, Max McNow. I'm going to play the new one from Cody Johnson. And another new one from this guy, Chris Young. Here's Famous Friends.

Don't forget, we want to send you to Nashville along with your friend. Check out everything that they got there in Music City. And Megan Maroney in concert, her Cloud 9 tour. It's a sold-out show at Bridgestone Arena. You could be going for free. Be listening. More codes happening today. First one is at 8:20. Here's Bailey Zimmerman.

0: as the Red Clay Strays with Demons in Your Choir on the third shift. I'm Brett Allen. 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

Luke Bryan already getting ready to go back to the beach next summer. He's already announced the 12th annual Crash My Playa lineup. Headliners, of course, include Luke Bryan, but also Thomas Rhett and Hardy. Here's Luke and his latest. 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

Ella Langley has been the queen of the charts for the last couple of months, really. And now she's got another female to duke it out with, Taylor Swift, back on the country charts with her new one. I'm going to play that one a little bit later tonight. Ella Langley, here's Choosing Texas on the Third Shift.

If you've never been to Nashville, what's the first bar you want to check out on Broadway when you get there? Do you know of any? Maybe you just want to check out any bar. Be listening today to win that amazing experience coming up today at

Well, one of the good things about working overnight in the summer is that you don't get the heat in the middle of the day like the first shift workers do. Welcome to the third shift. I'm Brett Allen with New Country from Ian Munsick. Here's Love Is Blind on the third shift. You told me.

At the beginning of the night, I promised you brand new country, and we're going to give you that all night long. I got a song coming up from a guy who actually originally almost went by a different name. We'll get to him coming up after Corey Kent and Co Wetzel. Here's Rocky Mountain Low on the Third Shift.

0: was done for.
1: That's new from Max McNown. It's Done For on the Third Shift. And it's always interesting to hear how these artists chose their names, because they don't always go with the name that's on their birth certificate, right? Or their married name. They go with a stage name a lot of the time. And that's kind of the case for Max McNown. His full name is Max Winter McNown. And when he was first starting out and was trying to establish his artistic identity, he seriously considered just dropping his last name for a stage name, and almost released his name under release his music under the name Max Winter, but instead decided to stick with it. And now we've got Max McNown.
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6: When you finally find your thing, you want the whole world to know about that thing. 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

If you are still up and you're wondering whether or not you should go to bed or just stay up and pretend that you're an early bird, I've been there. 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Get to sleep while you can. 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

Now, Morgan Wallen still dealing with some angry fans after canceling his show in Pittsburgh. You can see his response as to why he decided to cancel at tasteofcountry.com. Here's Don't We.

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Riley Green getting us started in a good way on New After 2. Good morning, guys. I'm Brett Allen on the third shift with six brand new songs in a row. Here's Flatland Cavalry with Never Coming Back.

0: You want brand new country? I've never even played this one. It's that new from Cody Johnson. He even raps a little bit in this. Here's Horseback on the Third Shift.
1: He's a ranch hand in a pinch, man. Hotter than the red on the cattle brand. Cause she's a gold digger with a quick trigger. A cast iron skillet swinging lid flipper.

0: That's Shane Prophet with Long Live Country on the third shift. I'm Brett Allen. Before Shane, I played Cody Johnson's new one called Horseback. It's always interesting to me to find out how these guys get these songs, because sometimes songwriters pitch their songs to the artists, and Cody actually says that he doesn't want to know who the songwriter is. He doesn't want to be biased, but he did get one directly from the songwriter, Josh Phillips. It's a song that he made a top 10 hit called Dirt Cheap, and it was huge for him, and it originally went to both Cody Johnson and Luke Combs at the same time. Cody said the only reason really that he got it was because Luke didn't see the text message. He didn't open it up. And Luke Combs was pretty upset. He said that they went duck hunting in Mississippi. He said, I could kill you for that song, Dirt Cheap. But it will always have Cody Johnson's name on it. I think they should do a remix of it with the both of them, Luke Combs and Cody Johnson on it. Now, that'd be a cool song, wouldn't it?
1: Thoughts are right.
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There are certain songs that just get stuck in your head. They call them earworms. Once they go in, man, you got to listen to the full song before it'll go away. This is one of them from Kane Brown. Here's Woman on the Third Shift.

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Megan Maroney playing a sold-out show in Nashville in August. And how cool would it be to be in that crowd? Bridgestone Arena, you and a friend head down, watch the show, check out some of the sights of Nashville. We'll cover airfare, hotel accommodations, and tickets to the show. First code to win.

don't need to alarm anybody, but Amazon Prime Days is now less than 2 weeks away. So get ready for your bank account to bleed a little. Here's Morgan Wallen.

We're staying up all night on the third shift. I got more of today's country coming up. Luke Combs is on the way. Going to hear from Jason Aldean. Here's Jordan Davis. It singles you up on the third shift.

back to work today. Back to more codes. We got more chances for you to go to Nashville. Check out Megan Maroney in concert, her Cloud 9 tour. You and a friend, airfare, hotel accommodations. 5 codes coming today. The first one is at 8:20.

0: brand new from Chris Young. There's I Didn't Come Here to Leave on the third shift. I'm Brett Allen. If you missed it on Friday, he actually released a deluxe version of his latest album. That's the title track right there, I Didn't Come Here to Leave. And it's got three brand new songs on it. One of them is called One of Us, and it's a duet with a rising star named Shaylin. There is a song called Wedding Band, and one called If You're Lucky, which is a duet with Breland. So if any of those sound good, if you love Chris Young and you haven't gotten his regular album, the deluxe version is out right now.
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We just do it to pass the time, and it's a little bit of fun. So here we go. Here's your question. People over 40 eat this food twice as often as they did as a kid. Let me know what you think it is through our app. I'll come back.

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What is it? The answer is really good for you, actually. 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And you can tell that I'm old because I do too. 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

We're buzzing through the late nights on the third shift. Good morning, guys. I'm Brett Allen. Welcome back to work. I got lots of country to help you make it through your first day back. Ella Langley's on the way, Lainey Wilson, and this is new country from Charles Wesley Godwin. Along with Luke Combs, here's Better That Way. Brand new on the third shift. Oh, booze.

I've got a crazy story about a woman swallowing an iPod coming up for you. Yes, you're going to want to hear this whole thing because, believe it or not, it gets crazier after that statement. I've got Lainey Wilson and John Mayer right now. Here's Phone, Keys, Wallet on the Third Shift.

0: I saw a headline about a woman swallowing an AirPod, and then when I read the story, it actually got crazier. That's Caroline Jones, and you're it for me, honey. I'm the Third Shift. I'm Brett Allen. You may wonder, how do you swallow an AirPod? You know, like the earbud that you listen to music on? Evidently, she was grabbing her vitamins from the table, and she accidentally grabbed the AirPod with it, and down the hatch they went. All the pills and the pod, and then she realized she didn't have her AirPods with her, and she realized that, yeah, she ate her AirPod. She decided to go to urgent care, and they basically said that she should just wait for it to pass. So she went on TikTok and started giving updates, and people started watching, anxiously waiting for good news, and it never came. She never did find the AirPod. Unfortunately, she had to go to the doctor and just get an X-ray to figure out if it was still stuck inside of her, and it wasn't. Somewhere along the line, she lost it.
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Well, the good news is we've got tickets for you to go and see Megan Maroney. And the even better news is that it's in Nashville, and we're going to cover the trip to get there. Airfare, hotel accommodations. You just got to be listening for codes today. First one's at 8:20. We got five throughout the day. Good luck. It's Bailey Zimmerman. Wow.

Just think, third shifters, your first third shift of the week is almost over. Thanks for hanging out with me tonight. First shifters, you got one day to get through. Just think about Monday, and we'll see you back here tonight on Tuesday. It's Luke Combs. Here's One Number Away.

and Tromaine's number one for new country, B98.5. It's the Morning Buzz. It's Cooper. Thank you for starting your Monday with us. Yeah, I know. I can't believe it's Monday again already either. But you know what? We are going to get through it together, okay? I mean, I can't make any promises, but I'm pretty sure we will. With Morgan Wallen, George Burge, and Russell Dickerson on the way, it's Rascal Flatts, Fast Cars, and Freedom.

B98.5, it's the Morning Buzz. 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

0: New Country, Russell Dickerson, Worth Your Wild on B98.5. It's the Morning Buzz. It's Cooper. Thank you for starting your day with us. Hey, if you went to Jody Messina's show at the Bowl in the Pines Amphitheater on Saturday night, I would love to see those pictures. 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

B98.5, it's the Morning Buzz. It's Cooper. So we want to give you a chance to party it up in Nashville for a couple of days later on this summer. And while you're there, you'll see Megan Maroney at her sold-out show. Yeah, we're going to get you in. Your next chance to enter is coming up at 8:20 this morning. 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Here's Beautiful Things.

0: Combs and Sleepless in a Hotel Room on B98.5. It's the Morning Buzz. It's Cooper. Thank you for starting your day with us. It is a Good Vibes Monday. We want to hear about the good things going on in your life right now. 623-9898, or you can send a message using the B98.5 app. Just open up the app and tap that chat button in the upper right-hand corner of the screen. 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

0: Yeah, my daughter's last day of school, sort of, was Friday. And I say sort of because I picked them up. I had to pick them up at school at like 9:15 on Friday morning, which can you really even call that a day of school? You know, it's funny. I get them into the car, and normally when I pick them up, and I am fortunate to be able to do that. My flexible schedule allows me to go and pick my daughters up, which I love, because it gives me a chance to hang out with them, you know, with no distractions except their phones. But I normally ask them how their days went, and they don't really have anything to tell me. Yeah, it was all right. Yeah, I did some classes. Yeah, I did this. And that's after a full day of school, right? They were at school for about 2.5 hours on Friday. And when I picked them up, they both had these really lengthy stories to tell. And I said, well, why? Why on a normal day do I pick you up and ask you how school was, and you say, okay. Today, when you've had almost no time at school, I pick you up and you're like giving me a novella. And they said, well, because today was fun. We were getting out of school. I'm like, all right, I guess I see that. That being said, keep in mind that with school out, that means there are more kids riding their bikes and walking and going places throughout the middle of the day. So if you're on the road, please keep an eye out for our little ones, okay?
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98.5. It's the Morning Buzz. It's Cooper, your chance at Whiskey Myers at tickets coming up at 7:20 this morning when we do Stinger Trivia. Morgan Wallen, I'm the problem. It's on B98.5.

Morning Buzz. It's Cooper. Thank you for starting your day with us. It's Good Vibes Monday. 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

0: B98.5, it's the Morning Buzz, it's Cooper. Well, it's not a massive deal here in the U.S., so one of the biggest things going on worldwide right now is the FIFA World Cup, and our friends to the north have found a unique way to celebrate the World Cup. We'll talk more after Kenny Chesney, American Kids.
1: Double wide, quick stop, midnight tea, top jack in her cherry coat town. Mama and daddy put the roots right here, cause this is where the car broke down. Yellow dog school bus, kicking up red dust.

0: We've got your chance at Whiskey Myers tickets coming up at 7:20 this morning when we do Stinger Trivia. It is the Morning Buzz on B98.5. I'm Cooper Fox. And even though it's not massive here in the U.S., there is no doubt that one of the biggest things going on in the world right now is the FIFA World Cup. And it looks like our friends to the north have done it again. A neighborhood in Toronto's Old Town has come up with what may be the World Cup's most Canadian attraction. It's 51 hand-painted resin beaver sculptures, each one nearly 4 feet tall. Now, they're scattered across a six-block scavenger hunt area near BMO Field. That's where the FIFA matches in Canada are taking place. 49 of the beavers represent competing nations, including two for Canada, while the remaining two represent FIFA and all the nations combined. The organizer behind the hunt, who goes by the name Posner, said the beaver was chosen because it's Canada's national animal. So all I got to say to that is, hey, don't be a hoser. Go out and find them beavers.
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98.5. It's the Morning Buzz. It's Cooper, and I know it's a Monday, but we get through Mondays by sharing good news. Yeah, it's a good vibes Monday. We want to hear about the good things going on in your life right now. 623-9898, or send a message using the B98.5 app. We had

0: Your chance to grab Whiskey Myers tickets coming up at 7:20 this morning when we do Stinger Trivia. It's the Morning Buzz. It's Cooper. Thank you for starting your day with us. A dreary, rainy day. I guess it is supposed to be drying up by late morning. You know, I'm okay with this, to be completely honest, and I'll tell you why. For once, we had a really nice weekend. For the last, I don't know, month or so, what we've gotten was really nice midweeks and then really crappy weekends. So I'm okay with a little bit of rain on a Monday if it means that we have a beautiful Friday, Saturday, and Sunday. You know what I mean? It's a good vibes Monday. We're talking about the good things going on in your life right now. Love to hear from you. 623-9898, or you can send a message using the B98.5 app. I got a message from Sasha in Waterville a little while ago through the B98.5 app. She says she's just happy that her kids are now out for summer vacation. She says that because she works so much during, and because they have so much stuff going on during the school year, they really never, ever have a chance to see each other. So she's just really excited that she's had a chance to actually hang out with her kids now. What about you? 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
0: 76-year-old Wayne Woodbury, one of the firefighters who was injured fighting the fire at the Robbins Lumber Mill in Searsmont last month, has passed away from his injuries. 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
1: Checking B98.5, but weather rainy, possibly a thunderstorm this morning, and then clearing as the day goes on. A high of 81. Clear tonight, low of 52. Tomorrow, sunny with a high of 81. It is 61 and rainy outside our downtown Augusta studios. It is a good vibes Monday. We're talking about the positive things going on in your life right now, and we'd love to hear from you. 623-9898, or send a message using the B98.5 app. Mark in Augusta says he starts his new job today. Well, congratulations on that, Mark, and thanks for making us a part of your work day. The Zac Brown Band is on B98.5.

B98.5, it's the Morning Buzz. Big shout out to Tim in Farmingdale. Thank you for making us a part of your Monday morning. Latest from Tucker Wetmore. It's Brunettes on B98.5. Oh, no.

B98.5, it's the Morning Buzz. It's Cooper. Apparently, Miranda Lambert once got mad at Ella Langley because she tried to out-redneck her. I'll tell you this story during your entertainment buzz after Bailey Zimmerman. This is

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1: 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B98.5, it's the Morning Buzz. I'm Cooper. Thank you for starting your day with us.
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1: All right, so earlier this month, CMA Fest took place in Nashville, spread out over the course of several days. It features dozens of amazing shows by some of the biggest stars in country music. Of course, most of us never have a chance to get down to check it out. Well, the good news is ABC always runs a special, basically the highlights of CMA Fest, and they've announced who we're going to see perform on this year's CMA Fest special. They include Blake Shelton, Bailey Zimmerman, Hardy, Jason Aldean, and Jelly Roll. There's actually more like a dozen people that are going to be performing during this special. You'll be able to see the special on Thursday, June 25th. So not this Thursday, but a week from Thursday at 8 on ABC and also on Hulu. Not a big surprise, Alan Jackson's Last Call, One More for the Road, the finale, his final concert scheduled for Saturday, June 27th. And it's sold out. Well, the good news is if you live in the Nashville area, CMA Theater is going to be streaming it. So be able to go and watch it with other Alan Jackson fans. Now, tickets for that, I guess, are limited. Something to keep in mind if you want to make the trip down. I think most of us will probably just end up watching it when it airs on NBC later on this year. And Ella Langley, Miranda Lambert, and Reba were recently on Elle's Three Generations podcast. And Ella told the story of how Miranda wasn't very happy with her because in the middle of a writing session, they tried to out-redneck each other.
3: Middle of a riot, and I saw a snake, and I tried to get up and catch it, and Miranda walked outside with a shotgun.
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98.5. It's the Morning Buzz. I'm Cooper Fox. Recently, my daughter Denise had a chance to watch Bohemian Rhapsody, the Queen biopic. And we're going to get her thoughts on that movie during another teen stream review after Keith Urban. Stays go by on B98.5.

0: So on the off chance you missed it, Keith Urban's version of Summer Breeze, part of his Yacht Rock album, is out. I had a chance to listen to it a couple times over the weekend. It is really good. I actually like his version better than the original version. B98.5, it's the Morning Buzz. It's Cooper joined by my daughter, Denise. It's time for another teen stream review. This is where my daughters, Annie and Denise, review movies that have been out for a while, in some cases decades, that they're now just getting around to streaming. And over the weekend, you and your sister and your mom watched Bohemian Rhapsody, the Queen biopic. And what did you think of that movie?
1: I absolutely loved it. I think I'm a bit biased, though, because I love Queen. It's one of my favorite bands. But I thought it was really well put together. I already knew some of Freddie Mercury's backstory, and they portrayed it really well.
0: Okay. Now, what was the highlight of the movie for you? I think I know what it was, but what was it?
1: So I liked how the movie started, quote unquote, at the end. So the movie started when Freddie Mercury was getting ready for the Live Aid concert.
0: Yeah.
1: And the movie ended at the Live Aid concert. And I thought that was just really cool.
0: So as I understand it, Rami Malek, the guy who played Freddie Mercury in this movie, he did that whole Live Aid sequence in one take.
1: Really?
0: Yeah, you didn't know that?
1: No.
0: Yeah, literally, start to finish, the whole damn thing, all in one take, which
1: is
0: pretty wild.
1: That is so cool.
0: Yeah, I kind of thought so. I got to admit that

0: Thank you for stopping by this morning. I know that you probably did not want to get out of bed this early because you're on summer vacation, but you're going to camp next week, so you got to get used to it.
1: Yeah.
0: Yeah. All right.
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0: We'll soon have a new Hobby Lobby in the state of Maine. 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
0: Checking B98.5 weather. Rain throughout this morning, maybe even a thunderstorm. Then cloudy, high of 81. Clearing as the day goes on. In fact, tonight it's going to be clear with a low of 52. Tomorrow, sunny, high of 81. And then sunny on Wednesday with a high of 83. It is 61 outside our downtown Augusta studios. Last time I looked outside, it was still raining. It is a good vibes Monday. We want to hear about the good things going on in your life right now. 623-9898, or you can send a message using the B98.5 app.

B98.5, it's the Morning Buzz. Looks like it's going to be great weather for our first Waterfront Wednesday concert of the season featuring the Laura Hudson Project. That's this Wednesday at Waterfront Park, all powered by our friends at Damon's Beverage. So

B98.5, it's the Morning Buzz. We want to set you up with tickets to see Whiskey Myers at the Bowl in the Pines Amphitheater this weekend. We'll give you a chance to win those tickets at 7:20 when we do Stinger Trivia.

B98.5, it's the Morning Buzz. It's Cooper. We want to put you in the audience at Whiskey Myers Show at the Bull in the Pines Amphitheater. We're 20 minutes away from your chance to win a pair of tickets. Here's Ella and Be Her.

place to go. Load a truck up, hit the dirt road. Jump the barbed wire, spread the word. Light the bonfire and call the girls. King in the can and the Marlboro man. Jack and Jim were a few good men. Where you learn how to kiss and cuss and fight.

98.5, it's the Morning Buzz. Big shout out to Joe. It was great talking to you yesterday, and thank you for listening. New country from Luke Combs, Be By You, is on B98.5.

B98.5, it's the Morning Buzz, it's Cooper. So Jelly Roll is coming to Maine this weekend, and we have some suggestions for things he needs to do while he's in the state. We'll talk more after Russell Dickerson. I don't

0: Your chance at Whiskey Myers tickets coming up in about 5 minutes when we do Stinger Trivia. B98.5. It's the Morning Buzz. It's Cooper. Thank you for starting your day with us. Big shout out to everyone who joined me at the Corey Tap Room on Saturday night. Had a chance to fill in for DJ Cole, who needed the night off. And it was a lot of fun. You know, I love being able to DJ there because you never know what you're going to play. You know, obviously, it's a lot of hip-hop stuff. But occasionally, there's just random songs. Like, for example, I played, and it still, like, blows my mind that people are into this song now, a 20-year-old Natasha Bedingfield song. Yeah, it came out in, like, 2006 called Unwritten. But it's one of those songs that everybody loves to sing along with. So, yeah, the place went absolutely nuts. Anyway, thank you again to everyone who came out on Saturday night. Hopefully you had as much fun as I did. So, Jelly Roll, going to be doing a show at the Main Savings Amphitheater in Bangor on Saturday. And we're assuming that he has, you know, at least a day or so to kind of hang out in the state and maybe do some things that don't directly involve that show. Which is why we put together a list of things that he needs to check out while he's in this state. The two big ones on the list are having a chicken basket at the Red Barn because it's iconic. And we know that, you know, Jelly Roll is eating different these days because he's trying to maintain that weight, maybe even lose a little bit more weight. But you gotta treat yourself every once in a while. And like I said, the Red Barn is iconic. The food is absolutely amazing. You know what? I mentioned the chicken basket, but he should also do the seafood chowder too, because that's crazy, crazy good. One of the other items on our list is spending a day at Old Orchard Beach, not just for the beach itself, but also for the town, because there's so many cool things to do in Old Orchard Beach. You know, all the cool shops, the Glow Mini Golf Place, amazing restaurants, and some really awesome bars and nightclubs too. Oh, and of course, Palace Playland. So you can check out our list of things we think that Jelly Roll should do while he's in the state of Maine right now inside the B98.5 app. And if you have any to add to that list, I'd love to hear from you. You can send a message using the app or, you know, just hit me up on Facebook.
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0: Both Augusta and Hallowell City Halls will be moving to a four-day work week in the next few weeks. The Monday through Thursday schedule will start on June 29th for Hallowell and July 13th for Augusta. 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

B98.5 weather. Rain this morning, then drying up. Going to be cloudy with a high of 81. Clear tonight, low of 52. Tomorrow, sunny with a high of 81. It is 63 outside our downtown Augusta studios. And we want to set you up with Whiskey Myers tickets doing Stinger Trivia. The question this morning, according to a recent survey, 5% of adults say they have never played this game. What is it? 5% of American adults say they've never played this game. What is it? 623-9898. 623-9898. Your chance at Whiskey Myers tickets. That guy.

0: B98.5, it's the Morning Buzz, working on Stinger Trivia, up for grabs, Whiskey Myers tickets question this morning. A new survey finds 5% of American adults say they've never played this game. B98.5, do you think you know the answer?
1: Is it Monopoly?
0: It is Monopoly. Now, do you believe that, or do you think people are just confused?
1: I believe 5%. That's a pretty low percentage, so.
0: Okay, yeah. I think most of us have played Monopoly. Most of us have sent the Monopoly board across the room at least once or twice in our lives.
1: Oh, at least once or twice.
0: Who are we talking to? Where are you calling from?
1: Christina from Waterville.
0: All right, Christina in Waterville. We're going to set you up with Whiskey Myers tickets.
1: Awesome. I'm so excited.
0: Yeah, it should be a good show. Tell me, what is Central Maine's number one station for New Country?
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0: Congratulations to Christina and Megan. We set them up with tickets to see Whiskey Myers at the Bowl in the Pines Amphitheater later on this week. Tomorrow morning, 7:20, another chance for you to win a pair of tickets to that show. Lee Bryce, it's One of Them Girls on B98.5. Are you

B98.5, it's the Morning Buzz. It's Cooper. It is a Good Vibes Monday. We're talking about the good things going on in your life right now. We'd love to hear from you. 623-9898 or send a message using the B98.5 app. Toby and Willie, it's Beer for My Horses on B98.5.

Yeah, it's a good vibes Monday on B98.5. It's the morning buzz. So we're talking about the good things going on in your life right now. Could be something major.

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1: 76-year-old Wayne Werbury, one of the firefighters who was injured while fighting the Robbins Lumber Mill fire in Searsmont last month, has passed away from his injuries. 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
1: Checking B98.5 weather. Rain this morning, then drying up, a high of 81. Clear tonight, low of 52. Tomorrow, sunny with a high of 81. And sunny with a high of 83 for Wednesday. So it should be great weather for our first Waterfront Wednesday concerts at Augustus Waterfront Park featuring the Laura Hudson Project. 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
4: Oh, I can

B98.5. It's the Morning Buzz. It's Cooper. Thank you for starting your day with us. So on Friday, we got word that an iconic Central Maine restaurant was closing for good. Yeah, always sad to see local restaurants close. We'll get into that story during your daily nugs after FGL.

0: B98.5, it's the Morning Buzz. It's Cooper. Your next chance to enter to win that trip to see Megan Maroney in Nashville coming up in just about 10 minutes. Make sure you're listening for that code. 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It's time for your daily nugs, things people are talking about, or at least should be, powered by Burano's Woodfire Pizzeria in Hollowell and Bath. So it's been a minute since someone won the Powerball. The jackpot for tonight's drawing, $269 million. You may want to grab some tickets on the way home from work. I definitely plan to. Yesterday was President Trump's 80th birthday, and he got quite the birthday present. Yeah, his UFC 250 event, which was held on the South Lawn at the White House, went off pretty much without a hitch. I mean, it was a little bit on the warm side, but other than that, it seems like everybody had a good time. I didn't realize there were going to be as many matches as there was. I thought it was going to be like one or two. No, there were seven fights in total. I did not see any of it, but I will check out the highlights on YouTube later on today. And it's always sad to see local businesses close, especially local businesses that have been in our area for decades. The Heritage House restaurant in Skowhegan, which really is heritage. I mean, it's been around for 39 years. First opened in 1985, something like that. Or maybe it was 87. Regardless, they've been around for decades, nearly 40 years. And it was announced on Friday the place was going to be closing. However, the building has been sold, so fingers crossed, we get a new restaurant in its place really soon, hopefully. We get the latest on that story now inside the B98.5 app. Obviously, whoever bought the business, bought the building, we wish them all the best with their new business. You can find these stories and more now inside our app, and those are your daily nugs.
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0: We want to set you and your special someone up with a trip to party it up in Nashville later on this summer. Your next chance to enter is coming your way in 7 minutes.

95. It's the Morning Buzz. It's Cooper. So picture it, you and your special someone making your way from bar to bar on Broadway streets in Nashville later on this summer. We want to make it happen. Your next chance to enter to win that amazing experience is after Corey Kent and This Heart.

0: We want to set you up with a trip to Party It Up in Nashville. And while you're there, you'll see Megan Moroney at her sold-out concert. B98.5, it's the Morning Buzz. It's Cooper. 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That is 714. 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
0: Both Augusta and Hallowell City Halls will be moving to a four-day work week in the next few weeks. The Monday through Thursday schedule will start on June 29th for Hallowell and July 13th for Augusta. 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
0: Checking B98.5 weather. Rain this morning, drying up this afternoon, though. High of 81. Clear tonight, low of 52. Tomorrow, sunny with a high of 81. 63 outside our downtown Augusta studios. Hey, big shout out to the entire team at Lately's in Hallowell. I mentioned earlier, I worked at the Quarry on Saturday night. And when I got out of there, I was really hungry, looking for something to eat. And I was really happy to see that the team over at Lately's is open until 2 on the weekends. And they do have slices. I walked in, I talked to Sarah, I said, hey, you guys got slices? And she said, yeah, we got slices, we can do that, which is great. So, you know, if you're ever out either working late or maybe you're out hanging out with your friends late and you realize when you get out of the bar you're looking for something to eat, keep in mind they are open until 2, at least on the weekends. Not sure about midweek, though. So, great pizza, too. Keith Urban is on the beat.

0: Hi, my name is Brianna Saltalamacchia. I reside in Franklin, Massachusetts. I love listening to B98.5. They play my favorite music.
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B98.5. It's the Morning Buzz. It's Cooper. So another viral YouTube series getting its own big screen movie. We'll dive into that during your entertainment buzz after Tucker Wetmore. Wind up missing you. I know.

0: Your next chance to enter to win that trip to see Megan Maroney in Nashville coming up at 10:20 this morning. 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
0: All right, so not a big surprise. Alan Jackson's finale concert, Last Call, One More for the Road, the finale, has been sold out for months. The concert scheduled to take place on June 27th, so not this coming Saturday, but next Saturday. And now we're hearing that the CMA Theater in Nashville is going to be streaming it. So you'll be able to go in and watch it on a big screen with all your other fellow Alan Jackson fans. But of course, tickets for that event are going to be limited as well. Now, the good news for the majority of us, myself included, you know, those of us who will not be going to Nashville for the event, NBC is going to run it as a concert special later this year. Obviously, when we find out more details about that, we'll pass that information on to you. In recent years, we've seen Obsession and Back Rooms, which started as YouTube viral videos, being turned into full-length major movies. And it's happening again. The horror movie Open Door, going to become a full-length movie. No word on exactly when we're going to see it in theaters, though. It's still in development. Obviously, when we find out more about that, we'll pass the information on to you. Ella Langley, Miranda Lambert, and Reba recently appeared on Elle's Three Generations podcast. And one of the things they talked about was how Ella Langley ticked off Miranda Lambert during a writing session because I guess they were trying to out-redneck each other when they spotted a snake.
2: Middle of a riot, and I saw a snake, and I tried to get up and catch it, and Miranda walked outside with a shotgun.
3: We were at the farm, y'all. We were trying to out-redneck each other is what we were doing.
2: The snake did not get shot. I scared it off, and she was mad at me for that.
0: Now, if you want to check out the entire podcast, we've got it for you. You can watch the whole thing. It's only like 20 minutes long, and it's really good because those three together are really funny. You can check it out now inside the B98.5 app. And of course, CMA Fest was earlier this month. One of the great things about that event, which is spread over several days in Nashville, ABC does a condensed version, turns it into a couple of hour long special that the rest of us have a chance to see. Now, we know that some of the highlights from CMA Fest that are going to make it to this special include performances by Blake Shelton, Bailey Zimmerman, Hardy, Jason Aldean, and Jelly Roll. And if you want to see it for yourself, it's going to be on ABC on Thursday, June 25th at 8. And then you'll be able to stream it on Hulu, too. 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

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It's Cooper. 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

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It's the Morning Buzz. 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They're going to be at the Bowl of the Pines Amphitheater in Sydney later on this week. We want to put you in the audience. 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

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It's the Morning Buzz. Got a message inside the B98.5 app from Jessica, who said, hey, can you play something a little bit different from Toby Keith? Something we don't often hear. Yeah, I can do that. How about How Do You Like Me Now? It's on B98.5.

B98.5. It's the Morning Buzz. It's Cooper. Big shout out to everyone who joined me at the Corey Taproom in Hollowell on Saturday. Hopefully you had as much fun as I did. I always love DJing there. New Country, George Burge, along with Luke Bryan. It's Ride, Ride, Ride.

B98.5, it's the Morning Buzz. It's Cooper. We're in the middle of your workday kickoff. 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This one for Ashley, working in Gardner. It's Shania and any...

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It's Cooper. You can see Megan Maroney perform that song live in Nashville. 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Here's the Zach Brown Band and Jimmy Buffett.

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Hard to believe we're only a few weeks away from Old Hallowell Day. 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

5.5. It's the morning buzz. It's Cooper, and I am headed for the door. Jess is on her way in next. She'll get you through the rest of your workday and give you another chance of that trip to Nashville coming up at 10:20 this morning.

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0: getting our time together started with a chance for you to see Megan Maroney in Nashville. 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

0: number one for new country, B98.5. I hope you're ready for this. It's your chance to see Megan Maroney in Nashville. Of course, that's Corey Kent and Co Wetzel, Rocky Mountain Low. My name is Jess. Okay, this code could put you on a plane headed to Nashville, put you up in a hotel in Nashville, send you to see Megan Maroney at Bridgestone Arena, and to get you home. It's all thanks to our friends at Sony Music Nashville. Your code is 403. Again, that code is 403. Go ahead and plug that into our app for your chance to win and come back at 1:20. We'll have another chance for you to win.
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minutes, Jess. I know that today is not our favorite day because it's Monday. But I will say this, we can make it feel a little bit like the weekend never ended. B90.

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here, we're all about the buddy system, okay? And we don't necessarily have to hold hands, but just know that we are side by side navigating this workday together. And if we can keep this up throughout the day, man, it's going to be over before you know it. B98.5.

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Details in less than 10. It's B98.5.

0: 98.5. It's Kane Brown with Woman. It's Jess. And you know, Kane's been talking about a new album for quite some time. I'm hoping to get some details about that very soon. Can you just give us a hint, Kane? Speaking of albums, we do have a project that's coming our way from Wynonna Judd. And it's been a minute since she's done a solo album. In fact, it's been 10 years. But this feels like an album that's been in the making for a lot longer than 10 years. She said this album is about survival. It's about, quote, where I've been, what I've lost, what I've overcome, and who I've become. It's called The Hard Truth, and we'll get it on October 2nd.
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Well, this will be Luke Combs' first Father's Day as a father of three. And I couldn't be more thrilled for him. Hey, it's Jess. Don't forget, Father's Day is coming up on Sunday. Don't forget, Dad. B98.5.

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is here. I'm curious if anybody else is like me. Do you pack a lunch when you go to work? That's risky, right? Because you can pack a lunch and have every intention to eat it at noon. But, you know, 10:30, 11 rolls around and it's looking pretty good. Anybody else already eat the lunch they packed? And now they're scrambling. Thanks for making me feel like I'm not alone. Central Maine's number one for new country, B98.5.

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Coming up in just over an hour, we've got a chance for you to see Megan Maroney in Nashville. 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

0: 98.5. Well, it looks like we've got an artist that has canceled dates for all of June. That is John Morgan. It is Kid Myself. That's New Country. My name is Jess. I'm with you on your lunch hour. And say a prayer for Justin Moore. You know, we talked about this last week about him canceling some shows, but I thought it was just a handful this past weekend, but it looks like he has completely cleared out his calendar for the majority of June. We're seeing dates that are being canceled through June 26th. It's not just his own headlining dates. It's also the opening dates that he has for Riley Green's As Cowboy As It Gets tour. Again, he's focusing on his health. He said it's the best decision for himself and his family.
1: It's the Pittston.
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Hey, it's Cooper. 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

is a chance for you to see Megan Maroney in Nashville, and it's not far off. So as you're headed back to the work after the lunch hour, do not forget us. 120. You've got a chance to win. B98.5.

0: We are less than 20 minutes away from your shot at a trip to Nashville to see Megan Maroney. Yeah, keep us on. Central Maine's number one for new country, B98.5.
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1: Okay, in less than 10 minutes, you'll get your Megan Maroney code. And this is a code that could send you to Nashville for her sold-out Cloud 9 tour at Bridgestone Arena. You want in? Don't go anywhere. It's just three songs away.

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0: Portland's number one for new country, B98.5. That's Lainey Wilson with New Country, phone, keys, wallet. It's Jess. That's always the checklist before you leave the door, right? Phone, keys, wallet. Got it. We're good. We're adding something to that list that is a must-have. It's a trip to Nashville to see Megan Maroney. And your chance to win is happening right now. Open up our app. You'll see Megan Maroney's name in the trending bar. Just tap on that. Plug in the code 181. Again, your code is 181. Good luck to you. We've got another chance for you to win at 420. And remember, the more codes you collect, the better chance you have at winning. 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

Are you watching Dutton Ranch? 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

I gotta say, I'm really excited about this new Toy Story movie that's coming out this week. I'm allowed to say that as an adult. Here's Taylor Swift. I knew it. I knew you. B98.5.

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Hey, it's Cooper. 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

Well, this year is the 250th birthday of the United States of America. 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

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But I got some bonus ways that you can get in to win. We'll chat more in less than 10. B98.5.

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When you actually start working is up to you. I'm just saying. 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

0: number one for new country, B98.5. I still can't believe you're going to see Megan Maroney this year. That's Beautiful Things. It is Jess. I'm on the job with you. You know, Megan's Cloud 9 tour is sold out. It was hard to get tickets to this show. Well, not for us, but for, you know, consumers. We got tickets thanks to our friends at Sony Music Nashville, and we are throwing in airfare and hotel as well, so you can see her in Nashville. Now, you've got a chance to win at 420. Just listen for the code and plug it into our app. But there are some bonus ways that you can get in to win this trip. All you have to do is open up our app and tap on Megan Maroney's name in the trending bar, and you'll see all the extra ways that you can get in to win. Basically, you are boosting your chances of winning. Good luck.
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0: Hey, Captain here. Listen, if you are looking for a job that's more than just a job, I want you to check out the Baker Company in Sanford. Yes, they've got great pay and benefits and opportunities for growth and all those things. But I visited the Baker Company there in Sanford, and I really like the vibe there. And so do the people that work there.
1: It's a fast-paced environment, which makes your days go by very quickly. I'm learning every day. For me, I feel like it's the people. I'm able to joke with them. I'm able to laugh with them. I'm able to tell them about like a fishing trip or tell them about like family or something like that. You know, that stuff is important. You have a group of people that are pretty much your friend. It has like a family environment to it. You know, there's multiple departments, but everybody knows everybody, and it's a great environment to work in for me. I enjoy it so much.
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Ella Langley and Miranda Lambert knew they had a special song when they wrote this one. Not because they're like, oh, it's going to change the world or just blow up. They knew that it was a special song because it was a song they loved writing. Central Maine's number one for new country, B98.5.

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B98.5. Hey, it's Cooper. Don't forget our first Waterfront Wednesday concert of the season is this coming Wednesday featuring the Laura Hudson Project. All these shows free thanks to our friends at Damon's Beverage. Get the schedule inside the

talk to me about The Road. You know, Blake Shelton's new show with Taylor Sheridan. We've had one season, and there hasn't been confirmation of a second season yet. But if there was, which artist do you want to see these contestants compete to open for? Tell me on our app. I feel like Luke Combs would be good.

we're in the middle of 10 in a row. So much new country that you could scroll through all of Facebook, all of it, without hearing a commercial. B98.5.

Hey, it's Chrissy. Hope you're having a great day. I'll help you through the rest of this Monday workday with Luke Combs, Riley Green, Morgan Wallen, and now it's Jason Aldean. B98.5.

It's Chrissy, and it's definitely a Monday. I'll tell you the most Monday thing that happened to me. Tell me yours on the app, and we'll share them in two songs. B98.5.

0: 98.5. That's Morgan Wallen and Don't We? Hey, it's Chrissy. So the most Monday thing that happened to me today, I actually had my shirt on backwards the entire day. I just noticed it like an hour ago. And it's a blue top, so like there's no rhyme or reason to know if it's backwards or forwards. But yeah, the whole day. Denise told me on the app that she left her coffee on top of her car this morning. It was a Stanley, too. So no coffee and no more Stanley. That stinks. Ugh. Kelly said she was late to work today because she couldn't find her glasses. Realized 15 minutes later that they were on her head the whole entire time. I've been there. We're coming right back.
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0: It's Chrissy, and we know Hardy is a brilliant songwriter, but Eric Church actually told him that he's one of the best songwriters to ever hold a pen. 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Here's another reason why. It's MacArthur. B98.5.
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Hey, it's Cooper. Don't forget our first Waterfront Wednesday concert of the season is this coming Wednesday featuring the Laura Hudson Project. 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

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You can win an amazing trip to see Megan Maroney's sold-out Cloud 9 show in Nashville. 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B98.5.

I'm Chrissy. We play the most country for your workday. I've got the Morgan Wallen and Ella Langley duet coming up. Luke Combs will throw it back with some Toby Keith. And your chance to fly off to Nashville to see Megan Maroney's Cloud 9 tour. Another code is coming up. B98.5.

Hey, it's Chrissy. Another code to see Megan Maroney in Nashville comes up in two songs. Right now, it's Jelly Roll, I'm Not Okay, on B98.5.

0: 98.5. I can't get enough of that song. Ella Langley, Morgan Wallen, Can't Love You Anymore. Hey, it's Chrissy. I want to send you to Nashville to see Megan Maroney at Bridgestone Arena, but you need this 420 code. Are you ready? It's 841. That's 841. Put that code in our app, and we could fly you and a friend in Nashville to experience Megan Maroney's sold-out Cloud 9 show. Again, the code is 841. That's 841. Put that on our app for your chance to win airfare, hotel, and tickets to the show. It's courtesy of Sony Music Nashville. Again, the code, 841. Good luck.
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0: Chrissy, we play the most new country to get you home on your Monday. On the way, the latest from Lainey Wilson, the new one from Luke Bryan and Morgan Wallen. Right now, Chris Stapleton.
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0: It's Chrissy. Tell me on the app the most Monday thing that has happened to you. We'll share them in two songs. Right now, it's Posty and Blake Shelton.
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0: 98.5. That's a new one from Kenny Chesney called Carry On. In less than a week, he will start his second residency at the Sphere in Las Vegas. Hey, it's Chrissy with The Drive Home. I asked you to tell me the most Monday thing that has happened to you. I actually wore my shirt backwards for this entire Monday up until a couple hours ago. I realized that I had it on backwards. It was kind of embarrassing. I wondered why I felt like my collar was too high, but whatever. Zoe said on the app that she spent like 5 minutes looking for her phone while she was actually talking on that. I've done that before. And Krista told me on the app that the most Monday thing that she did was wearing two different shoes to work. She didn't realize it until she got home. That's great.
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Hey, it's Chrissy, and I hope when that CMA Fest special comes out, we see the antics of Luke Bryan. I guess he showed up at his own bar in Nashville. He bartended for hours, giving out shots and drinks and hanging out with the crowd. Pretty cool to see. That show, by the way, airs on ABC June 25th. 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

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You and a friend could be off to Music City. 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
15: And we're live here outside the Perez family home just waiting for the... And there they go! Almost on time this morning. Mom is coming out the front door strong with a double-arm kid carry. Looks like Dad has the bags. Daughter is bringing up the rear. Oh, but the diaper bag wasn't closed. Diapers and toys are everywhere. Ooh, but Mom has just nailed the perfect car seat buckle for the toddler. And now the eldest daughter, who looks to be about 9 or 10, has secured herself in the booster seat. Dad zips the bag closed, and they're off. Ah, but looks like Mom doesn't realize her coffee cup is still on the roof of the car. And there it goes. Oh, that's a shame. 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

Chrissy, Thomas Rhett is performing with Alan Jackson in Nashville on June 27th for his farewell show. Here he is now. B98.5. 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
1: It's Chrissy with The Drive Home. We've always given you some really cool experiences. Now your next chance is to see Megan Maroney live at Bridgestone Arena in Nashville this August. All you have to do is collect the codes. We've been doing it for a little while, so get on board because we give you 3-digit codes 5 times a day. They come up at 820, 1020, 120, 420 with me, and 720. And the more codes you enter, the better chance to win. We take care of everything too: airfare, hotel in Nashville, and tickets to Megan Maroney's sold-out Cloud 9 tour. Next shot, this amazing trip comes up in less than an hour with Evan Paul.
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Hey, it's Chrissy with The Drive Home for Jason, who's finally heading home on this Monday. Thanks for having us on. It's Jordan Davis. B98.5.

In Portland, Lewiston, and Auburn, pedestrians are our neighbors and friends. 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

It's a Drive Home with Chrissy. Dan and Shay will be touring this fall. Huge list of cities they'll be in. They're taking along Josh Ross and Tyler Hubbard. And this is their latest. It's called Say So. On B98.5.

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That's Megan Maroney, and it's Chrissy. That's going to do it for me. Stay right here because Evan Paul has your next code to see Megan Maroney in Nashville. Have a great night. B98.5.

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Change My Mind on Taste of Country Nights. It's Evan Paul, and we're already at work. It's too late to change our minds. Let's get this money. I got Morgan Wallen coming up. Hardy's on the way. Now it's Nate Smith with World on Fire on Taste of Country Nights.

I'm no psychic, but in your future, I see a trip to Nashville for two and you sitting in the crowd at Megan Maroney's concert at Bridgestone Arena. 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Here's Morgan Wallen with I Got Better on Taste of Country Nights.

New country there from Corey Kent featuring Co Wetzel. That one's called Rocky Mountain Low, a taste of country nights. 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

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Click on Megan Maroney's head and enter your code for tonight. Where did I put... I always seem to... Oh, here it is. Your code tonight is 633. 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I'll be right back. Hang on. 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

0: 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It's your boy, Slow Cash.
1: 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What?
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2: Look at that. Who knew? Low Cash were our coworkers. Here's for all.

Country Nights with Evan Paul. Hold on, I've been working on this for a minute. This is Carrie Underwood. It's Carrie Underwood on Do It.

0: what time are you giving out the code to go on vacation for at net to see Megan Maroney in Nashville?
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1: You guys are going to get me in trouble. All right, I'll do it for you coming up right after this one. It's Riley Green, Think As You Drunk, on Taste of Country Nights. Hang on.

0: The new one from Riley Green called Think As You Drunk on Taste of Country Nights. 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